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2: I'm Connor May with your local news, streaming now through the Discover Airdrie app. The Airdrie Regional Chamber of Commerce says local businesses are embracing artificial intelligence as the technology continues to evolve. Marilyn Allhuse, the Chamber's executive director, said a recent roundtable with a federal cabinet minister highlighted both the opportunities and challenges AI presents for businesses.
3: Obviously, AI is here to stay. It's advancing faster than we can keep up with. It's a constant juggle for businesses.
2: The Chamber is now exploring partnerships with the City of Airdrie and local experts to help businesses better understand and adopt AI in the future. Construction on Scotia Place in Calgary is continuing to move forward, with crews making progress on the building's roof, interior areas, exterior features, and surrounding infrastructure ahead of its planned fall 2027 opening. The City of Calgary said work is advancing on key areas, including the food hall, rooftop patio, upper bowl, and Esso community area entrance, while construction also continues on the nearby 6th Street Southeast underpass. As work progresses, road closures and detours remain in place throughout the culture and entertainment district, with the city advising visitors to plan ahead when traveling to the area. Netflix has released the official trailer for season 3 of My Life with the Walter Boys, with the new season set to premiere August 6 and pick up after the emotional events of the season 2 finale. The Alberta film series, which had used locations including Crossfield, Cochrane, Rocky View County, and Calgary, has been renewed for a fourth season ahead of the upcoming release. The continued production of the series highlights Alberta's growing presence in the film industry while building excitement among fans. The trailer is available on the Discover Airdrie app or website. Three Hills RCMP have charged a Trochu man with multiple offenses after he allegedly sped away from an attempted traffic stop on July 3rd. Investigators say officers later arrested the 60-year-old during a search warrant at his home, where they seized an unsecured firearm. The man is scheduled to appear in court on August 14th, while police continue investigating a false impaired driving complaint believed to have distracted officers. Want the latest local news delivered straight to your inbox? Sign up for daily news on discoverairdrie.com. Don't miss out on breaking news. Sign up for daily news on discoverairdrie.com and get updates straight to your email. It's fast, easy, and free. The Canadian government has signed on as the first observer in the UK, Italy, and Japan's program to build the next generation of stealth fighter jets by 2035. Marine Lands whales are on the move. The closed Niagara Falls tourist attraction shipped 6 belugas on Monday to aquariums in the United States, in what the park called a major milestone in a complex process months in the making. A new ledger survey found 75% of Canadians think AIU should be disclosed for schoolwork and 61% for work. Only 32% said they acknowledge their own use of AI programs.
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2: The Toronto Blue Jays are looking to get back in the win column today after losing their second straight to the Tampa Bay Rays yesterday, 12-2. The Calgary Stampeders return to the field on Friday when they take on the Winnipeg Blue Bombers. The Stamps are 2-4 on the season and sit fourth in the Western Division. Now that the FIFA World Cup is over, they released their final rankings and Canada came in at 14th.
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2: A partially cloudy sky tonight with a chance of rain and a risk of thunderstorms, a low of 8. Tomorrow it's sunny to start things off, then a mix of sun and cloud in the afternoon, a high of 28. And Friday it's a mix of sun and cloud with a chance of rain and a high of 30. 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

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We could be in the Arctic, at the edge of the earth,

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2: 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A partially cloudy sky tonight with a chance of rain and a risk of thunderstorms, a low of 8. Tomorrow it's sunny to start things off, then a mix of sun and cloud in the afternoon, a high of 28. And Friday it's a mix of sun and cloud with a chance of rain and a high of 30. 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
2: 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A partially cloudy sky tonight with a chance of rain and a risk of thunderstorms, a low of 8. Tomorrow it's sunny to start things off, then a mix of sun and cloud in the afternoon, a high of 28. And Friday it's a mix of sun and cloud with a chance of rain and a high of 30. For all your weather and news updates, visit discoverairdrie.com, download our app, or stream us online.
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7: Hey, it's Justin Crouch from Air Mornings. 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
2: 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Here's what's making news this hour. Netflix has released the official trailer for season 3 of My Life with the Walter Boys, with the new season set to premiere August 6 and pick up after the emotional events of the season 2 finale. The Alberta film series, which had used locations including Crossfield, Cochrane, Rocky View County, and Calgary, has been renewed for a fourth season ahead of the upcoming release. The continued production of the series highlights Alberta's growing presence in the film industry while building excitement among fans. The trailer is available on the Discover Airdrie app or website. The Airdrie Regional Chamber of Commerce says local businesses are already making significant strides in adapting artificial intelligence following a recent roundtable discussion with a federal cabinet minister. Marilyn Allhughes, the Chamber's executive director, said the meeting highlighted the innovative work being done by Airdrie businesses while exploring how governments can help support AI adoption.
3: I think the biggest takeaway was just the caliber of businesses that we have right here in Airdrie and the work that they're already doing with AI.
2: The Chamber hopes to work with the City of Airdrie and local AI experts to develop programs that help businesses adapt to the rapidly evolving technology. Construction on Scotia Place in Calgary is continuing to move forward, with crews making progress on the building's roof, interior areas, exterior features, and surrounding infrastructure ahead of its planned fall 2027 opening. The City of Calgary said work is advancing on key areas including the food hall, rooftop patio, upper bowl, and Esso community area entrance, while construction also continues on the nearby 6th Street Southeast underpass. As work progresses, road closures and detours remain in place throughout the culture and entertainment district, with the city advising visitors to plan ahead when traveling to the area. Three Hills RCMP have charged a Trochu man with multiple offenses after he allegedly sped away from an attempted traffic stop on July 3rd. Investigators say officers later arrested the 60-year-old during a search warrant at his home, where they seized an unsecured firearm. The man is scheduled to appear in court on August 14th, while police continue investigating a false impaired driving complaint believed to have distracted officers. Don't miss out on breaking news. Sign up for daily news on discoverairdrie.com and get updates straight to your email. It's fast, easy, and free. The Canadian government has signed on as the first observer in the UK, Italy, and Japan's program to build the next generation of stealth fighter jets by 2035. Marineland's whales are on the move. The closed Niagara Falls tourist attraction shipped 6 belugas on Monday to aquariums in the United States, in what the park called a major milestone in a complex process months in the making. A new ledger survey found 75% of Canadians think AIU should be disclosed for schoolwork and 61% for work. Only 32% said they acknowledged their own use of AI programs.
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2: A partially cloudy sky tonight with a chance of rain and a risk of thunderstorms, a low of 8. Tomorrow it's sunny to start things off, then a mix of sun and cloud in the afternoon, a high of 28. And Friday it's a mix of sun and cloud with a chance of rain and a high of 30. For all your weather and news updates, visit discoverairdrie.com, download our app, or stream us online.
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2: 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A partially cloudy sky tonight with a chance of rain and a risk of thunderstorms, a low of 8. Tomorrow it's sunny to start things off, then a mix of sun and cloud in the afternoon, a high of 28. And Friday it's a mix of sun and cloud with a chance of rain and a high of 30. For all your weather and news updates, visit discoverairdrie.com. 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
4: 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A partially cloudy sky tonight with a chance of rain and a risk of thunderstorms, a low of 8. Tomorrow it's sunny to start things off, then a mix of sun and cloud in the afternoon, a high of 28. And Friday it's a mix of sun and cloud with a chance of rain and a high of 30. 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
5: Hey, it's Justin Crouch from Air Mornings. In case you missed it recently on the show,
6: there was a hack this week at Mount Royal University down in Calgary. If ever there was an excuse to not have a project or paper or whatever done on time, this is it, and I'm that schmo that would absolutely be taking advantage of this. Sorry, professor. Hackers got my homework.
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2: I'm Connor May with your local news, streaming now through the Discover Airdrie app. The Airdrie Regional Chamber of Commerce says local businesses are embracing artificial intelligence as the technology continues to evolve. Marilyn Allhuis, the Chamber's executive director, said a recent roundtable with a federal cabinet minister highlighted both the opportunities and challenges AI presents for businesses.
3: Obviously, AI is here to stay. It's advancing faster than we can keep up with. It's a constant juggle for businesses.
2: The Chamber is now exploring partnerships with the City of Airdrie and local experts to help businesses better understand and adopt AI in the future. Construction on Scotia Place in Calgary is continuing to move forward, with crews making progress on the building's roof, interior areas, exterior features, and surrounding infrastructure ahead of its planned fall 2027 opening. The City of Calgary said work is advancing on key areas, including the food hall, rooftop patio, upper bowl, and Esso community area entrance, while construction also continues on the nearby 6th Street Southeast underpass. As work progresses, road closures and detours remain in place throughout the culture and entertainment district, with the city advising visitors to plan ahead when traveling to the area. Netflix has released the official trailer for season 3 of My Life with the Walter Boys, with the new season set to premiere August 6 and pick up after the emotional events of the season 2 finale. The Alberta film series, which had used locations including Crossfield, Cochrane, Rocky View County, and Calgary, has been renewed for a fourth season ahead of the upcoming release. The continued production of the series highlights Alberta's growing presence in the film industry while building excitement among fans. The trailer is available on the Discover Airdrie app or website. Three Hills RCMP have charged a Trochu man with multiple offenses after he allegedly sped away from an attempted traffic stop on July 3rd. Investigators say officers later arrested the 60-year-old during a search warrant at his home, where they seized an unsecured firearm. The man is scheduled to appear in court on August 14th, while police continue investigating a false impaired driving complaint believed to have distracted officers. Want the latest local news delivered straight to your inbox? Sign up for daily news on discoverairdrie.com. Don't miss out on breaking news. Sign up for daily news on discoverairdrie.com and get updates straight to your email. It's fast, easy, and free. The Canadian government has signed on as the first observer in the UK, Italy, and Japan's program to build the next generation of stealth fighter jets by 2035. Marinelands Wales are on the move. The closed Niagara Falls tourist attraction shipped six belugas on Monday to aquariums in the United States, in what the park called a major milestone in a complex process months in the making. A new ledger survey found 75% of Canadians think AIU should be disclosed for schoolwork and 61% for work. Only 32% said they acknowledged their own use of AI programs.
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2: A partially cloudy sky tonight with a chance of rain and a risk of thunderstorms, a low of 8. Tomorrow it's sunny to start things off, then a mix of sun and cloud in the afternoon, a high of 28. And Friday it's a mix of sun and cloud with a chance of rain and a high of 30. For all your weather and news updates, visit discoverairdrie.com, download our app, or stream us online.
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3: 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A partially cloudy sky tonight with a chance of rain and a risk of thunderstorms, a low of 8. Tomorrow it's sunny to start things off, then a mix of sun and cloud in the afternoon, a high of 28. And Friday it's a mix of sun and cloud with a chance of rain and a high of 30. For all your weather and news updates, visit discoverairdrie.com, download our app, or stream us online.

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2: 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A partially cloudy sky tonight with a chance of rain and a risk of thunderstorms, a low of 8. Tomorrow it's sunny to start things off, then a mix of sun and cloud in the afternoon, a high of 28. And Friday it's a mix of sun and cloud with a chance of rain and a high of 30. 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
3: 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Here's what's making news this hour. Netflix has released the official trailer for season 3 of My Life with the Walter Boys, with the new season set to premiere August 6 and pick up after the emotional events of the season 2 finale. The Alberta film series, which had used locations including Crossfield, Cochrane, Rocky View County, and Calgary, has been renewed for a fourth season ahead of the upcoming release. The continued production of the series highlights Alberta's growing presence in the film industry while building excitement among fans. The trailer is available on the Discover Airdrie app or website. The Airdrie Regional Chamber of Commerce says local businesses are already making significant strides in adapting artificial intelligence following a recent roundtable discussion with a federal cabinet minister. Marilyn Allhues, the Chamber's executive director, said the meeting highlighted the innovative work being done by Airdrie businesses while exploring how governments can help support AI adoption.
4: I think the biggest takeaway was just the caliber of businesses that we have right here in Airdrie and the work that they're already doing with AI.
3: The Chamber hopes to work with the City of Airdrie and local AI experts to develop programs that help businesses adapt to the rapidly evolving technology. Construction on Scotia Place in Calgary is continuing to move forward, with crews making progress on the building's roof, interior areas, exterior features, and surrounding infrastructure ahead of its planned fall 2027 opening. The City of Calgary said work is advancing on key areas, including the food hall, rooftop patio, upper bowl, and Esso community area entrance, while construction also continues on the nearby 6th Street Southeast underpass. As work progresses, road closures and detours remain in place throughout the culture and entertainment district, with the city advising visitors to plan ahead when traveling to the area. Three Hills RCMP have charged a Trochu man with multiple offenses after he allegedly sped away from an attempted traffic stop on July 3rd. Investigators say officers later arrested the 60-year-old during a search warrant at his home, where they seized an unsecured firearm. The man is scheduled to appear in court on August 14th, while police continue investigating a false impaired driving complaint believed to have distracted officers. Don't miss out on breaking news. Sign up for daily news on discoverairdrie.com and get updates straight to your email. It's fast, easy, and free. The Canadian government has signed on as the first observer in the UK, Italy, and Japan's program to build the next generation of stealth fighter jets by 2035. Marine Lands whales are on the move. The closed Niagara Falls tourist attraction shipped 6 belugas on Monday to aquariums in the United States, in what the park called a major milestone in a complex process months in the making. A new ledger survey found 75% of Canadians think AI use should be disclosed for schoolwork and 61% for work. Only 32% said they acknowledge their own use of AI programs.
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3: A partially cloudy sky tonight with a chance of rain and a risk of thunderstorms, a low of 8. Tomorrow it's sunny to start things off, then a mix of sun and cloud in the afternoon, a high of 28. And Friday it's a mix of sun and cloud with a chance of rain and a high of 30. For all your weather and news updates, visit discoverairdrie.com, download our app, or stream us online.
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5: 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A partially cloudy sky tonight with a chance of rain and a risk of thunderstorms, a low of 8. Tomorrow it's sunny to start things off, then a mix of sun and cloud in the afternoon, a high of 28. And Friday it's a mix of sun and cloud with a chance of rain and a high of 30. For all your weather and news updates, visit discoverairdrie.com. 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
5: 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A partially cloudy sky tonight with a chance of rain and a risk of thunderstorms, a low of 8. Tomorrow it's sunny to start things off, then a mix of sun and cloud in the afternoon, a high of 28. And Friday it's a mix of sun and cloud with a chance of rain and a high of 30. 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
2: 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A partially cloudy sky tonight with a chance of rain and a risk of thunderstorms, a low of 8. Tomorrow it's sunny to start things off, then a mix of sun and cloud in the afternoon, a high of 28. And Friday it's a mix of sun and cloud with a chance of rain and a high of 30. 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
7: 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A partially cloudy sky tonight with a chance of rain and a risk of thunderstorms, a low of 8. Tomorrow it's sunny to start things off, then a mix of sun and cloud in the afternoon, a high of 28. And Friday it's a mix of sun and cloud with a chance of rain and a high of 30. 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
7: 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I kind of felt like Tom Hanks in Castaway.
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7: Except I wasn't playing a Wilson, I was playing a Kirkland. So, Kirkland! Kirkland!

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2: 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A partially cloudy sky tonight with a chance of rain and a risk of thunderstorms, a low of 8. Tomorrow it's sunny to start things off, then a mix of sun and cloud in the afternoon, a high of 28. And Friday it's a mix of sun and cloud with a chance of rain and a high of 30. 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
5: 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A partially cloudy sky tonight with a chance of rain and a risk of thunderstorms, a low of 8. Tomorrow it's sunny to start things off, then a mix of sun and cloud in the afternoon, a high of 28. And Friday it's a mix of sun and cloud with a chance of rain and a high of 30. 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
4: Hey, it's Justin Crouch from Air Mornings. In case you missed it recently on the show,
5: I've already had somebody mention bubbles. 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Maybe just because it's taking up the airspace, I don't know. 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I mean, if you think about it, they are kind of tiny vampires, so it does sort of make sense.

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1: 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Sunny to start things off this morning, then a mix of sun and cloud in the afternoon, a high of 28. Tomorrow, it's a mix of sun and cloud with a chance of rain and a high of 30. Well, to start your weekend off on Saturday, it's sunny with a high of 29. 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
2: 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Sunny to start things off this morning, then a mix of sun and cloud in the afternoon, a high of 28. Tomorrow, it's a mix of sun and cloud with a chance of rain and a high of 30. Well, to start your weekend off on Saturday, it's sunny with a high of 29. 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
3: 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Sunny to start things off this morning, then a mix of sun and cloud in the afternoon, a high of 28. Tomorrow, it's a mix of sun and cloud with a chance of rain and a high of 30. Well, to start your weekend off on Saturday, it's sunny with a high of 29. 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
1: 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Sunny to start things off this morning, then a mix of sun and cloud in the afternoon, a high of 28. Tomorrow, it's a mix of sun and cloud with a chance of rain and a high of 30. Well, to start your weekend off on Saturday, it's sunny with a high of 29. 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
1: 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Sunny to start things off this morning, then a mix of sun and cloud in the afternoon, a high of 28. Tomorrow, it's a mix of sun and cloud with a chance of rain and a high of 30. Well, to start your weekend off on Saturday, it's sunny with a high of 29. 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
4: 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Sunny to start things off this morning, then a mix of sun and cloud in the afternoon, a high of 28. Tomorrow, it's a mix of sun and cloud with a chance of rain and a high of 30. Well, to start your weekend off on Saturday, it's sunny with a high of 29. 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
2: 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Sunny to start things off this morning, then a mix of sun and cloud in the afternoon, a high of 28. Tomorrow, it's a mix of sun and cloud with a chance of rain and a high of 30. Well, to start your weekend off on Saturday, it's sunny with a high of 29. 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
1: 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Sunny to start things off this morning, then a mix of sun and cloud in the afternoon, a high of 28. Tomorrow, it's a mix of sun and cloud with a chance of rain and a high of 30. Well, to start your weekend off on Saturday, it's sunny with a high of 29. 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
1: 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Sunny to start things off this morning, then a mix of sun and cloud in the afternoon, a high of 28. Tomorrow, it's a mix of sun and cloud with a chance of rain and a high of 30. Well, to start your weekend off on Saturday, it's sunny with a high of 29. 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
1: 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Sunny to start things off this morning, then a mix of sun and cloud in the afternoon, a high of 28. Tomorrow, it's a mix of sun and cloud with a chance of rain and a high of 30. Well, to start your weekend off on Saturday, it's sunny with a high of 29. 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
2: 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Sunny to start things off this morning, then a mix of sun and cloud in the afternoon, a high of 28. Tomorrow, it's a mix of sun and cloud with a chance of rain and a high of 30. Well, to start your weekend off on Saturday, it's sunny with a high of 29. For all your weather and news updates, visit discoverairdrie.com. 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
1: 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Sunny to start things off this morning, then a mix of sun and cloud in the afternoon, a high of 28. Tomorrow, it's a mix of sun and cloud with a chance of rain and a high of 30. Well, to start your weekend off on Saturday, it's sunny with a high of 29. For all your weather and news updates, visit discoverairdrie.com. 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
2: I'm Connor with your local news, streaming now through the Discover Airdrie app. Airdrie has been named Alberta's most active community in the 2026 Participation Community Challenge after residents took part in a wide range of physical activities throughout June. Mayor Heather Spearman said the community's strong participation earned Airdrie the provincial title and a $10,000 grant to support future recreation initiatives. The funding will be used to invest in local physical activity programs and help the city participate in future Participation Community Challenges. More than 300 people gathered at the Airdrie Legion on Friday to celebrate the Royal Canadian Legion's 100th anniversary with entertainment, veteran recognition, and community activities. Connie Charbonneau of the Airdrie Legion said organizers were overwhelmed by the turnout, with about 30 veterans honored and a sea of red as many attendees wore red for Red Friday.
3: It was incredible. It was mind-boggling. It was heart-stopping. There was so much work that went into this for the last year, and to see it all come, and last minute we popped out there that it's Red Friday, our ED, remember, everyone deployed, the audience was a sea of red.
2: The event recognized the Legion's century of service while giving residents the opportunity to connect with local veterans and celebrate their contributions. Alberta RCMP is sharing water safety tips during National Drowning Prevention Week, which runs this week and focuses on the theme, Safety Starts with Being Water Smart. Police are reminding residents to wear life jackets, supervise children around water, avoid swimming while impaired, and be aware of changing water conditions. The campaign comes as a life-saving society reports more than 400 Canadians die each year in preventable water-related incidents. Construction on Scotia Place in Calgary is continuing to move forward, with crews making progress on the building's roof, interior areas, exterior features, and surrounding infrastructure ahead of its planned fall 2027 opening. The City of Calgary said work is advancing in key areas, including the food hall, rooftop patio, upper bowl, and Esso Community Area entrance, while construction also continues on the nearby 6th Street Southeast underpass. Want the latest local news delivered straight to your inbox? Sign up for daily news on discoverairdrie.com. A planned joint celebration for the Gordie Howe International Bridge opening was canceled after U.S. President Donald Trump announced new tariff measures targeting Canadian goods, increasing concerns about another trade dispute between the two countries. Wildfire activity remains a major concern, with evacuations, air quality issues, and emergency responses continuing in several regions across Canada as officials monitor changing conditions. Ongoing conflict involving the United States and Iran is contributing to higher oil prices and uncertainty in energy markets, with potential impacts on fuel costs and the broader economy.
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2: The Toronto Blue Jays wrap up their series with the Tampa Bay Rays today. First pitch is at 1 p.m. with Shane Bieber taking the mound. The Calgary Stampeders are back on the field tomorrow when they take on the Winnipeg Blue Bombers. The Stamps currently have a record of 2-4. The Rocky View Knights split the opening two games of their Senior B playoff series against the Beaumont Outlaws, earning the organization's first playoff victory in several years. With the series tied at one game apiece, the Knights return to Genesis Place this weekend for Game 3 and 4, where they'll look to take advantage of their home floor and close out the best of five.
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4: Mix of sun and cloud today. There is a slight chance of showers. Risk of thunderstorm this afternoon. High of 28. And forewarned, we are expecting wildfire smoke to linger in the area today, dropping to 8 overnight. Wildfire smoke sticks around for tomorrow as we're expecting sunshine. Mix of sun and cloud for the afternoon with a high of 30 into Saturday. Sun cloud mix, slight chance of showers. High of 28. Right now, it's partly cloudy and 15.
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0: Ariana Grande, Hate That I Made You Love Me at 6:07, partly cloudy and 15 right now. Air morning, Sierra 106. I'm Justin Crouch. Lots to get to here this morning. There's something that happened overnight on Yankee Valley. We'll chat about that. And especially if you see it, by the way, please take a picture and send it to me. I wasn't able to snag one this morning. I'm also going to call my sister Jennifer. She's been on the program before. I saw this study about like what makes sisters the happiest, and we'll see what she thinks about that. Also got some more license plates to share with you. These ones actually coming from our very own Oslo. So we'll get to all of that and more this morning on the program. Good morning.
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0: feel like that song took on a whole new meaning when I discovered it's not about a bad relationship, but instead a bad relationship with her mom. Lola Young, That's Messy at 6:16. It's partly cloudy and 15, some wildfire smoke lingering in the area. Air 106 Air Mornings, I'm Justin Crouch. We're looking to hit a high of 28 today, 30 the high tomorrow, 28 on Saturday, 27 on Sunday. Now with this, just forewarned, yes, there is wildfire smoke lingering in the area. No air quality warning or statement or anything like that in effect as of yet, but don't be surprised if we do eventually see one go into effect for the next few days here. And with that, just like try not to spend too much time outside, especially when there's an air quality warning in effect. I know it's tough because we want to enjoy the heat and the sunshine and the nice weather, especially considering the June monsoon that we had last month. But obviously, let's do our best to protect ourselves out there.
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0: Not seeing any big issues on the roads as of yet this morning. Just the typical volume starting to build on the major routes. If you do see anything, though, please pass it along. 403-212-1061.
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0: 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High of 28 today, sunny this morning, getting a little cloudier for the afternoon. Chance of showers, risk of a thunderstorm later today, dropping to 8 overnight. Tomorrow, wildfire smoke lingering in the area, partly cloudy throughout with a high of 30. Into Saturday, sun cloud mix and a high of 28. Right now, partly cloudy, some smoke in the area, and it's 15. Local news, local sports, and local weather are all available through the free Discover Airdrie app.
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1: 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More than 300 people attended the Airdrie Legion celebration of the Royal Canadian Legion's 100th anniversary on Friday, taking part in an evening of entertainment, food, and tribute to local veterans. Carney Charbonneau of the Airdrie Legion said organizers were thrilled with the community support, as about 30 veterans were recognized and residents embraced Red Friday by wearing red throughout the event.
2: The audience was a sea of red. It was overwhelming. It was just amazing. We had RCMP. We did a full color party. The Legion in uniform. All our cadets. It was breathtaking.
1: The celebration marked the Legion centennial while bringing the community together to honor veterans and their service. Airdrie has been named Alberta's most active community in the 2026 Participation Community Challenge after residents took part in a wide range of physical activities throughout June. Mayor Heather Spearman said the community's strong participation earned Airdrie the provincial title and a $10,000 grant to support future recreation initiatives. The funding will be used to invest in local physical activity programs and help the city participate in future Participation Community Challenges. Alberta RCMP is sharing water safety tips during National Drowning Prevention Week, which runs this week and focuses on the theme, Safety Starts with Being Water Smart. Police are reminding residents to wear life jackets, supervise children around water, avoid swimming while impaired, and be aware of changing water conditions. The campaign comes as a life-saving society reports more than 400 Canadians die each year in preventable water-related incidents. A 60-year-old Trochu man has been charged after allegedly fleeing an RCMP traffic stop earlier this month. Police say the driver was later identified through surveillance footage, arrested at his home, and found in possession of an unsecured firearm. RCMP say the investigation into an allegedly false impaired driving report linked to the incident is continuing, with a public mischief charge expected. Don't miss out on breaking news. Sign up for daily news on discoverairdrie.com and get updates straight to your email. It's fast, easy, and free. A planned joint celebration for the Gordie Howe International Bridge opening was canceled after U.S. President Donald Trump announced new tariff measures targeting Canadian goods, increasing concerns about another trade dispute between the two countries. Wildfire activity remains a major concern, with evacuations, air quality issues, and emergency responses continuing in several regions across Canada as officials monitor changing conditions. Ongoing conflict involving the United States and Iran is contributing to higher oil prices and uncertainty in energy markets, with potential impacts on fuel costs and the broader economy.
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1: The Calgary Stampeders are back on the field tomorrow when they take on the Winnipeg Blue Bombers. The Stamps currently have a record of 2-4. The Rocky View Knights split the opening two games of their Senior B playoff series against the Beaumont Outlaws, earning the organization's first playoff victory in several years. With the series tied at one game apiece, the Knights return to Genesis Place this weekend for Game 3 and 4, where they'll look to take advantage of their home floor and close out the best of five. The Toronto Blue Jays wrap up their series with the Tampa Bay Rays today. First pitch is at 1 p.m. with Shane Bieber taking the mound.
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4: Mix of sun and cloud today. Slight chance of showers. Risk of a thunderstorm later today. High of 28. Overnight dropping to 8 tomorrow. Partly cloudy throughout the day with a high of 30. Wildfire smoke lingering in the area into Saturday. Mix of sun and cloud. Slight chance of showers and a high of 28. Right now, some wildfire smoke in the area. It's partly cloudy and 15.
0: He's a mix between Luke Skywalker and Ryan Reynolds.
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0: 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High of 28 today, sun cloud mix throughout, slight chance of showers, risk of a thunderstorm later today, carrying into this evening, overnight dropping to 8 tomorrow. Partly cloudy throughout, high of 30, sun cloud mix for Saturday, slight chance of showers with a high of 28. Right now, partly cloudy, some wildfire smoke in the area, and it's 15. Stay weather ready, stream us anytime, anywhere, download our Discover Airdrie app now.
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0: Because I do. That's Preston Pablo at 651. It's partly cloudy, 15, some smoke in the area. Air 106, Air Mornings, I'm Justin Crouch. Got a couple of license plates to share with you. These were passed along by our very own Oslo. Thank you, Oslo, for these. First one, P-O-P-M-A-M-A. Pop Mama. Now, is this Pop and Mama? Like their grandparents, that's what the kids call them, Pop and Mama. Or does this mama love soda pop so much that she has become the Pop Mama? Look out, over the top pop shop. Here comes the Pop Mama. Also got this one from Oslo. O-D-O-D-D-O-O. Now, is this like a doo-wop song from the 50s? O-D-O-D-Doo. Is that what they're going for? Or is O-D-O-D-D-O-O some kind of Morse code?
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2: I'm Connor May with your local news, streaming now through the Discover Airdrie app. Airdrie has been named Alberta's most active community in the 2026 Participaction Community Challenge after residents took part in a wide range of physical activities throughout June. Mayor Heather Spearman said the community's strong participation earned Airdrie the provincial title and a $10,000 grant to support future recreation initiatives. The funding will be used to invest in local physical activity programs and help the city participate in future Participaction Community Challenges. More than 300 people gathered at the Airdrie Legion on Friday to celebrate the Royal Canadian Legion's 100th anniversary with entertainment, veteran recognition, and community activities. Connie Charbonneau of the Airdrie Legion said organizers were overwhelmed by the turnout, with about 30 veterans honored and a sea of red as many attendees wore red for Red Friday.
3: It was incredible. It was mind-boggling. It was heart-stopping. There was so much work that went into this for the last year, and to see it all come, and last minute we popped out there that it's Red Friday, R-E-D, remember everyone deployed. The audience was a sea of red.
2: The event recognized the Legion's century of service while giving residents the opportunity to connect with local veterans and celebrate their contributions. Alberta RCMP is sharing water safety tips during National Drowning Prevention Week, which runs this week and focuses on the theme, Safety Starts with Being Water Smart. Police are reminding residents to wear life jackets, supervise children around water, avoid swimming while impaired, and be aware of changing water conditions. The campaign comes as a life-saving society reports more than 400 Canadians die each year in preventable water-related incidents. Construction on Scotia Place in Calgary is continuing to move forward, with crews making progress on the building's roof, interior areas, exterior features, and surrounding infrastructure ahead of its planned fall 2027 opening. The City of Calgary said work is advancing in key areas, including the food hall, rooftop patio, upper bowl, and Esso Community Area entrance, while construction also continues on the nearby 6th Street Southeast underpass. Want the latest local news delivered straight to your inbox? Sign up for daily news on discoverairdrie.com. A planned joint celebration for the Gordie Howe International Bridge opening was canceled after U.S. President Donald Trump announced new tariff measures targeting Canadian goods, increasing concerns about another trade dispute between the two countries. Wildfire activity remains a major concern, with evacuations, air quality issues, and emergency responses continuing in several regions across Canada as officials monitor changing conditions. Ongoing conflict involving the United States and Iran is contributing to higher oil prices and uncertainty in energy markets, with potential impacts on fuel costs and the broader economy.
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2: The Toronto Blue Jays wrap up their series with the Tampa Bay Rays today. First pitch is at 1 p.m. with Shane Bieber taking the mound. The Calgary Stampeders are back on the field tomorrow when they take on the Winnipeg Blue Bombers. The Stamps currently have a record of 2-4. The Rocky View Knights split the opening two games of their Senior B playoff series against the Beaumont Outlaws, earning the organization's first playoff victory in several years. With the series tied at one game apiece, the Knights return to Genesis Place this weekend for Game 3 and 4, where they'll look to take advantage of their home floor and close out the best of five.
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4: Mix of sun and cloud today, slight chance of showers, risk of a thunderstorm later today, high of 28. Overnight dropping to 8 tomorrow, partly cloudy throughout the day with a high of 30, wildfire smoke lingering in the area. Into Saturday, mix of sun and cloud, slight chance of showers and a high of 28. Right now, some wildfire smoke in the area, it's partly cloudy and 15.
1: What is that racket? Is it a cat fight? No, it's just Justin singing with the studio door open again. Air Mornings with Justin Crouch on Air 106.

0: If you've got a good tip on how to properly prepare your house before you head out on vacation this summer, pass it along, 403-212-1061. Martin Garrix and Ed Sheeran teaming up on Repeat It at 7:08. It seems like it's cloudy. It's really just smoky. And 15, Air 106, I'm Justin Crouch. This is Air Mornings. I saw this report that says before you go on vacation, plumbing experts are saying you should check for cracks, leaks, and that all your taps are shut off before you head out. And they also suggest just fully shutting your water off before you leave. And this will help you prevent you coming home to some kind of disaster. This seems like great advice, and I'm down for this. However, this is another thing that I have to remember to do before leaving for vacation. And I want to say that I'll remember it. I'll probably even write it down, but I'm also probably going to forget to do it.
1: Do you know what happened last night?
2: Was I snoring again?
1: Well, yes, but I'm talking about the accident.
2: Billy wet the bed again?
1: No, there was a crash on the highway.
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My suggestion, empty the compost bin. Been there, forgot to do that, and definitely not going to make that mistake again.

0: 403-212-1061. If you've got a good tip for getting the house prepared before you head out on vacation so that you don't come home to disaster, feel free to pass it my way. You can call or text. That was Chapel Roan Pink Pony Club. It's smoky. Looks like it's cloudy. It's just smoky and 15 at 719. I'm Justin Crouch. This is Air Mornings, Air 106. I saw this suggestion to trim the hedges and also remove obstacles that intruders could use as cover from like spotlights or security cameras, whatever it is that you've got. And I do think this is a great suggestion, but I have one question. Do you think this includes the kids' picnic table that's like covered in paint and grass and tipped over in my backyard?
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0: 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Sun cloud mix today, high of 28, and wildfire smoke lingering in the area. Chance of showers, risk of a thunderstorm later today, dropping to 8 overnight. The smoke remains in the area tomorrow. Sun cloud mix throughout with a high of 30 into Saturday. Partly cloudy and a high of 28, slight chance of showers. Right now, it's smoky and 15. Accurate weather updates anytime and anywhere. 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
1: 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Here's what's making news this hour. More than 300 people attended the Airdrie Legion celebration of the Royal Canadian Legion's 100th anniversary on Friday, taking part in an evening of entertainment, food, and tribute to local veterans. Carney Charbonneau of the Airdrie Legion said organizers were thrilled with the community support, as about 30 veterans were recognized and residents embraced Red Friday by wearing red throughout the event.
2: The audience was a sea of red. It was overwhelming. It was just amazing. We had RCMP. We did a full color party. The Legion in uniform. All our cadets. It was breathtaking.
1: The celebration marked the Legion's centennial while bringing the community together to honor veterans and their service. Airdrie has been named Alberta's most active community in the 2026 Participation Community Challenge after residents took part in a wide range of physical activities throughout June. Mayor Heather Spearman said the community's strong participation earned Airdrie the provincial title and a $10,000 grant to support future recreation initiatives. The funding will be used to invest in local physical activity programs and help the city participate in future Participation Community Challenges. Alberta RCMP is sharing water safety tips during National Drowning Prevention Week, which runs this week and focuses on the theme, Safety Starts with Being Water Smart. Police are reminding residents to wear life jackets, supervise children around water, avoid swimming while impaired, and be aware of changing water conditions. The campaign comes as a life-saving society reports more than 400 Canadians die each year in preventable water-related incidents. A 60-year-old Trochu man has been charged after allegedly fleeing an RCMP traffic stop earlier this month. Police say the driver was later identified through surveillance footage, arrested at his home, and found in possession of an unsecured firearm. RCMP say the investigation into an allegedly false impaired driving report linked to the incident is continuing, with a public mischief charge expected. Don't miss out on breaking news. Sign up for daily news on discoverairdrie.com and get updates straight to your email. It's fast, easy, and free. A planned joint celebration for the Gordie Howe International Bridge opening was canceled after U.S. President Donald Trump announced new tariff measures targeting Canadian goods, increasing concerns about another trade dispute between the two countries. Wildfire activity remains a major concern, with evacuations, air quality issues, and emergency responses continuing in several regions across Canada as officials monitor changing conditions. Ongoing conflict involving the United States and Iran is contributing to higher oil prices and uncertainty in energy markets, with potential impacts on fuel costs and the broader economy.
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1: The Calgary Stampeders are back on the field tomorrow when they take on the Winnipeg Blue Bombers. The Stamps currently have a record of 2-4. The Rocky View Knights split the opening two games of their Senior B playoff series against the Beaumont Outlaws, earning the organization's first playoff victory in several years. With the series tied at one game apiece, the Knights return to Genesis Place this weekend for Game 3 and 4, where they'll look to take advantage of their home floor and close out the best of five. The Toronto Blue Jays wrap up their series with the Tampa Bay Rays today. First pitch is at 1 p.m. with Shane Bieber taking the mound.
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3: Mix of sun and cloud today, high of 28, chance of showers, risk of a thunderstorm later today with wildfire smoke lingering in the area, dropping to 8 overnight. Tomorrow, the smoke sticks around as we expect a mix of sun and cloud and a high of 30 into Saturday. Partly cloudy, chance of showers, high of 28. Right now, it's smoky and 15.
0: Bringing the fun, the energy, and the snacks. 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

Have you tried this Carnival Ducks game on our website yet? Just a reminder, this is another way to get entered to win the Duck Duck Jeep with your Alberta Jeep dealers. It is crazy addictive. In fact, if you'll excuse me...

0: Just saw this. Adidas is teaming up with the Terry Fox Foundation to bring back the iconic sneakers that Terry Fox wore during his Marathon of Hope in 1980. This is so cool. The Weekend in Your Eyes at 7:39. It's Smokey and 15. I'm Justin Crouch. This is Air Mornings, Air 106. What's even cooler, too, is every dollar of net proceeds from the sneakers will go to the Terry Fox Foundation to continue to fund cancer research. Love that. And if I can get my hands on a pair, I would proudly rock these. I know some people want to put them on display, and that's cool too, but I personally would gladly be taking a stroll through Nose Creek Park with these bad boys on. Show them off, wear them in, you know, to look even more like Terry Fox's did. Kind of feels like the whole point, doesn't it?
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0: Looks like there is some kind of incident. This is northbound QE2, just north of Stony Trail. Not causing too many delays in the area as of yet. Just something to watch out for. If you see anything else this morning, let me know what's going on. 403-212-1061.
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3: 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High of 28 today, sun cloud mix throughout, chance of showers, risk of thunderstorm later today, and wildfire smoke lingers in the area, dropping to 8 overnight. Tomorrow, the smoke sticks around as we expect a mix of sun and cloud and a high of 30. Partly cloudy for Saturday, chance of showers and a high of 28. Right now, it's smoky and 15. 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

0: Smokey and 15 at 749, Air 106, Air Mornings. I'm Justin Crouch. I just saw this study that was done. So sisters are happiest when they're spending money on their brothers. Let's call my sister and see what she thinks of this.
1: Hello.
2: Hello, hello.
0: I think I sent this to you the other day, but I saw this new study. It finds that spending money on your brother may bring more happiness and joy into your life.
1: Yes.
0: What do you think about that?
1: This is funny because I immediately messaged you back when you sent this. And I said, I actually think that's really true because the amount of excitement I get when I find the perfect gift for you is just like, it's crazy. And then I just like, I almost want to give it to you like right away instead of waiting for like your birthday or Christmas or whatever. Because I'm just so excited to give you the gift.
0: There's one part I don't necessarily agree with. It said that it doesn't matter like how much you spend, whether it's $5 or $20 or $100 or whatever. The happiness boost is nearly the same. I disagree. The bigger, the better.
1: I don't know. I think I've found some pretty epic $5 gifts, and I've also found some pretty epic $100 gifts.
0: Just putting this out there, I did see that they're going to be releasing these like Terry Fox limited edition sneakers. So like,
1: don't get your hopes up. Those are probably expensive. Out of my budget.
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2: I'm Connor Mather, local news streaming now for the Discover Airdrie app. Airdrie has been named Alberta's most active community in the 2026 Participaction Community Challenge after residents took part in a wide range of physical activities throughout June. Mayor Heather Spearman said the community's strong participation earned Airdrie the provincial title and a $10,000 grant to support future recreation initiatives. The funding will be used to invest in local physical activity programs and help the city participate in future Participaction Community Challenges. More than 300 people gathered at the Airdrie Legion on Friday to celebrate the Royal Canadian Legion's 100th anniversary with entertainment, veteran recognition, and community activities. Connie Charbonneau of the Airdrie Legion said organizers were overwhelmed by the turnout, with about 30 veterans honored and a sea of red as many attendees wore red for Red Friday.
3: It was incredible. It was mind-boggling. It was heart-stopping. There was so much work that went into this for the last year, and to see it all come, and last minute we popped out there that it's Red Friday, R-E-D, remember everyone deployed. The audience was a sea of red.
2: The event recognized the Legion's century of service while giving residents the opportunity to connect with local veterans and celebrate their contributions. Alberta RCMP is sharing water safety tips during National Drowning Prevention Week, which runs this week and focuses on the theme, Safety Starts with Being Water Smart. Police are reminding residents to wear life jackets, supervise children around water, avoid swimming while impaired, and be aware of changing water conditions. The campaign comes as a life-saving society reports more than 400 Canadians die each year in preventable water-related incidents. Construction on Scotia Place in Calgary is continuing to move forward, with crews making progress on the building's roof, interior areas, exterior features, and surrounding infrastructure ahead of its planned fall 2027 opening. The City of Calgary said work is advancing in key areas, including the food hall, rooftop patio, upper bowl, and Esso Community Area entrance, while construction also continues on the nearby 6th Street Southeast underpass. Want the latest local news delivered straight to your inbox? Sign up for daily news on discoverairdrie.com. A planned joint celebration for the Gordie Howe International Bridge opening was canceled after U.S. President Donald Trump announced new tariff measures targeting Canadian goods, increasing concerns about another trade dispute between the two countries. Wildfire activity remains a major concern, with evacuations, air quality issues, and emergency responses continuing in several regions across Canada as officials monitor changing conditions. Ongoing conflict involving the United States and Iran is contributing to higher oil prices and uncertainty in energy markets, with potential impacts on fuel costs and the broader economy.
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2: The Toronto Blue Jays wrap up their series with the Tampa Bay Rays today. First pitch is at 1 p.m. with Shane Bieber taking the mound. The Calgary Stampeders are back on the field tomorrow when they take on the Winnipeg Blue Bombers. The Stamps currently have a record of 2-4. The Rocky View Knights split the opening two games of their Senior B playoff series against the Beaumont Outlaws, earning the organization's first playoff victory in several years. With the series tied at one game apiece, the Knights return to Genesis Place this weekend for Game 3 and 4, where they'll look to take advantage of their home floor and close out the best of five.
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4: Mix of sun and cloud today, high of 28, chance of showers, risk of a thunderstorm later today with wildfire smoke lingering in the area, dropping to 8 overnight. Tomorrow, the smoke sticks around as we expect a mix of sun and cloud and a high of 30 into Saturday. Partly cloudy, chance of showers, high of 28. Right now, it's smoky and 15.
1: 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Stay a little while. 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

0: Justin Bieber's Speed Demon at 8:07. It's Smokey and 17, Air 106. I'm Justin Crouch. This is Air Mornings. Right now is your opportunity to score a movie night out. Landmark Cinema's tickets and treats up for grabs. You'll just have to give me a shout at 403-212-1061 and see if you can identify this movie.
1: A game for those who seek to find a way to leave their world behind. You roll the dice to move your token, doubles gets another turn, and the first player to reach the end wins. You want to play?
0: Do you want to play? You want to play and try and score a movie night out? Landmark Cinemas, tickets and treats. Friendly reminder, too, we're rolling with Robin Williams movies. I hope that doesn't give it away too much. His birthday was this week, July 21st. He would have been 76. So if you think you can name that movie, give me a shout now. 403-212-1061.
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0: Air 106, good morning. Who's this?
1: You're speaking with Jazz.
0: Jazz, okay, you think you can name that movie for me?
1: I believe it is Robin Williams, Jumanji.
0: Yes, yeah, the OG Jumanji, yeah.
1: Nice.
0: Would you have done it? Would you have played Jumanji?
1: Yes, 100%. Oh. I played it when I was a kid, like many times.
0: Okay, like I'm talking like, would you get into like the you know the situation that they got into, you know, with the rhinos and the guy hunting them and all that sort of stuff?
1: Yeah, that would be kind of fun to experience.
0: Oh, fun! Yeah, that's how I would describe it too. All right, well, congratulations, man. There you go. Movie night out is all yours. Landmark Cinemas tickets and treats are yours.
1: Awesome.

0: As Hosier, take me to church at 818 at Smokey and 17 Air 106. I'm Justin Crouch. This is Air Mornings. And there is a certain kind of person that absolutely disgusts me. And they have unfortunately come out in full force this week. So the Amber Alert remains in place for 11-year-old Parker, the boy who went missing in Calgary last week. This is already an awful situation. And unfortunately, it's been made worse by the lowest of life forms. Police have now had to warn about a scam fundraiser that is claiming to support the family of Parker, but they have come out and said that they have no tie to this GoFundMe that's out there now. I mean, taking advantage of this kind of situation, it's hard to get through this without using bad words. I'll just put it this way. Taking advantage of this kind of situation deserves the worst form of punishment. I hope whoever is doing this gets exactly what it is that they deserve.
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0: 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Chance of showers, risk of a thunderstorm later today, and wildfire smoke lingering in the area, dropping to 8 overnight. Tomorrow, the smoke sticks around. So we're looking at a mix of sun and cloud, a high of 30. Partly cloudy for Saturday, chance of showers, and a high of 28. Right now, it's smoky and 17. Your ultimate weather companion, available on the go. 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
1: 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More than 300 people attended the Airdrie Legion celebration of the Royal Canadian Legion's 100th anniversary on Friday, taking part in an evening of entertainment, food, and tribute to local veterans. Carney Charbonneau of the Airdrie Legion said organizers were thrilled with the community support, as about 30 veterans were recognized and residents embraced Red Friday by wearing red throughout the event.
2: The audience was a sea of red. It was overwhelming. It was just amazing. We had RCMP. We did a full color party. The Legion in uniform. All our cadets. It was breathtaking.
1: The celebration marked the Legion's centennial while bringing the community together to honor veterans and their service. Airdrie has been named Alberta's most active community in the 2026 Participation Community Challenge after residents took part in a wide range of physical activities throughout June. Mayor Heather Spearman said the community's strong participation earned Airdrie the provincial title and a $10,000 grant to support future recreation initiatives. The funding will be used to invest in local physical activity programs and help the city participate in future Participation Community Challenges. Alberta RCMP is sharing water safety tips during National Drowning Prevention Week, which runs this week and focuses on the theme, Safety Starts with Being Water Smart. Police are reminding residents to wear life jackets, supervise children around water, avoid swimming while impaired, and be aware of changing water conditions. The campaign comes as a life-saving society reports more than 400 Canadians die each year in preventable water-related incidents. A 60-year-old Trochu man has been charged after allegedly fleeing an RCMP traffic stop earlier this month. Police say the driver was later identified through surveillance footage, arrested at his home, and found in possession of an unsecured firearm. RCMP say the investigation into an allegedly false impaired driving report linked to the incident is continuing, with a public mischief charge expected. Don't miss out on breaking news. Sign up for daily news on discoverairdrie.com and get updates straight to your email. It's fast, easy, and free. A planned joint celebration for the Gordie Howe International Bridge opening was canceled after U.S. President Donald Trump announced new tariff measures targeting Canadian goods, increasing concerns about another trade dispute between the two countries. Wildfire activity remains a major concern, with evacuations, air quality issues, and emergency responses continuing in several regions across Canada as officials monitor changing conditions. Ongoing conflict involving the United States and Iran is contributing to higher oil prices and uncertainty in energy markets, with potential impacts on fuel costs and the broader economy.
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1: The Calgary Stampeders are back on the field tomorrow when they take on the Winnipeg Blue Bombers. The Stamps currently have a record of 2-4. The Rocky View Knights split the opening two games of their Senior B playoff series against the Beaumont Outlaws, earning the organization's first playoff victory in several years. With the series tied at one game apiece, the Knights return to Genesis Place this weekend for Game 3 and 4, where they'll look to take advantage of their home floor and close out the best of five. The Toronto Blue Jays wrap up their series with the Tampa Bay Rays today. First pitch is at 1 p.m. with Shane Bieber taking the mound.
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3: Mix of sun and cloud today, high of 28, a chance of showers, risk of a thunderstorm later today, and wildfire smoke lingering in the area, dropping to 8 overnight. Tomorrow, the smoke sticks around as we're looking at a mix of sun and cloud and a high of 30. Partly cloudy Saturday, chance of showers, and a high of 28. Right now, it's smoky and 17.
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0: different. Yeah, there's a big old giant smear of yellow road paint. Scott Hellman, PDA at 842, Smokey and 17 in Airdrie. I'm Justin Crouch. This is Air Morning, Sarah 106. I didn't see where it started this morning. Still a little dark when I drove in, but likely, I think, around the McDonald's, carried ever so slightly up to Main Street. And that's not going to be coming off anytime soon. Like, road paint sticks around for a while, right? They have to just, like, let that wear down. If there is an expert in road paint listening right now, please give me a shout, 403-212-1061. But also, like, what happened there? You know, like, was it just a malfunction with the paint sprayer or what? Because it kind of looks like a minion met a really unfortunate end.
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0: Looks like there is an incident down in Calgary. This is the on-ramp to southbound Deerfoot Trail, right at Beddington Trail Northwest. There's an incident there causing some delays in the area. Otherwise, just seeing the typical volume on the major routes. If you see anything else this morning, let me know what's going on. 403-212-1061.
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0: 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Chance of showers, risk of a thunderstorm later today. High of 28, and wildfire smoke lingering in the area, dropping to 8 overnight. Tomorrow, the smoke sticks around as we're looking at a mix of sun and cloud and a high of 30. Partly cloudy Saturday, chance of showers and a high of 28. Right now, it's smoky and 17. Sun or storm, find the area's official forecast through the Discover Airdrie app.
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1: 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It's Smokey and 17 trying to reach a high of 28 today. I'm Justin Crouch. 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

Misery, that's Alex Sampson, Air 106 Air Mornings. I'm Justin Crouch. Benson Boone on deck here for you. This tune looking to, follow in the footsteps of other big tunes he's already put out. Beautiful Things, spent a couple of weeks at number one. This one's looking to crack the top 10. Here's The Time of My Life.

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0: I was a fool. Calgary's own Tegan and Sarah, Air 106, Air Mornings. I'm Justin Crouch. Looking to hit a high of 28 today, 30 tomorrow, 28 on Saturday, 27 on Sunday. And into next week, looking like we'll have highs in the range of 26 or higher. With that, too, of course, we've got wildfire smoke lingering in the area. No air quality warning as of yet, but don't be surprised if that does, you know, come into effect in the next day or two, as we are expecting wildfire smoke to linger in the area. With that, obviously, do your best not to spend too much time outside. Let's be sure we're taking care of ourselves out there, all right?
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0: 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High of 28 today, sun cloud mix throughout, chance of showers, risk of thunderstorm later today, and wildfire smoke lingers in the area, dropping to 8 overnight. Tomorrow, the smoke sticks around as we expect a mix of sun and cloud and a high of 30. Partly cloudy for Saturday, chance of showers at a high of 28. 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

0: Hey, if you happen to see me ripping around town here, you see me driving around town, and you feel like you see me picking my nose, no, you didn't. Air 106, Air Mornings, I'm Justin Crouch. And no, this isn't like a Seinfeld scenario, you know, the episode where, you know, oh, just scratching the side of my nose and you caught me at a bad angle. No, they're like, you know, they're right there at the front of the nostrils, but I'm not picking, okay? I promise. I cut up a lot of garlic for dinner last night. The smell's lingering on my fingers, and it smells good. Okay, I swear that's all it was.
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0: 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Chance of showers, risk of a thunderstorm later today, and wildfire smoke lingers in the area. Dropping to 8 overnight. Tomorrow, the smoke sticks around.

0: Two Punks in Love, that's Below. It's on Air 106. Air Mornings, I'm Justin Crouch.
1: Beep, beep, beep, beep, yeah!
0: Yeah, I got a couple of license plates to share with you. These were actually spotted by our very own Oslo. So we've got P-O-P-M-A-M-A, Pop Mama. And is this like, you know, Pop and Mama? You know, or does this mama just love soda pop that much that she is the pop mama? Could go either way. We also got this one. We have to decipher this one. O-D-O-D-D-O-O. Is this like an old school like song from the 50s? O-D-O-D-D-D-O. It's like that's what they're going for, some kind of like doo-wop song? Or is O-D-O-D-D-O-O some kind of Morse code?
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2: 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Emergency crews responded to a motorcycle fire on First Avenue in Airdrie last night, closing part of the road near the railway tracks. A witness said the rider jumped off after the motorcycle caught fire and did not appear to be injured. What started the fire is unknown. Airdrie has been named Alberta's most active community in the 2026 Participation Community Challenge after residents took part in a wide range of physical activities throughout June. Mayor Heather Spearman said the community's strong participation earned Airdrie the provincial title and a $10,000 grant to support future recreation initiatives. The funding will be used to invest in local physical activity programs and help the city participate in future Participation Community Challenges. More than 300 people gathered at the Airdrie Legion on Friday to celebrate the Royal Canadian Legion's 100th anniversary with entertainment, veteran recognition, and community activities. Connie Charbonneau of the Airdrie Legion said organizers were overwhelmed by the turnout, with about 30 veterans honored and a sea of red as many attendees wore red for Red Friday.
3: It was incredible. It was mind-boggling. It was heart-stopping. There was so much work that went into this for the last year, and to see it all come, and last minute we popped out there that it's Red Friday, our ED, remember, everyone deployed, the audience was a sea of red.
2: The event recognized the Legion's century of service while giving residents the opportunity to connect with local veterans and celebrate their contributions. Construction on Scotia Place in Calgary is continuing to move forward, with crews making progress on the building's roof, interior areas, exterior features, and surrounding infrastructure ahead of its planned fall 2027 opening. The City of Calgary said work is advancing in key areas, including the food hall, rooftop patio, upper bowl, and Esso Community Area entrance, while construction also continues on the nearby 6th Street Southeast underpass. Want the latest local news delivered straight to your inbox? Sign up for daily news on discoverairdrie.com. The premiers of PEI, New Brunswick, and Manitoba said they want to see the federal government return to splitting healthcare funding 50-50 with the provinces, a formula that stood until the 1970s when it was lowered in exchange for tax points and block funding. With the search for a missing 11-year-old boy from Calgary named Parker into its seventh day, police are renewing its plea for home and business owners in and around the area where he disappeared to search their properties. Former Calgary Mayor Jody Gondek will not be getting her phone back from police until next year at the earliest. On Wednesday, a judge ordered the phones of a number of individuals, including Gondek, stay with the police during their investigation into municipal corruption.
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2: The Toronto Blue Jays wrap up their series with the Tampa Bay Rays today. First pitch is at 1 p.m. with Shane Bieber taking the mound. In CFL action tonight, the Saskatchewan Roughriders will be taking on the Edmonton Elks. Tomorrow, the Stampeders return to the field to take on the Winnipeg Blue Bombers. The Rocky View Knights split their opening two games of their Senior B playoff series against the Beaumont Outlaws, earning the organization's first playoff victory in several years. With the series tied 1-1, the Knights return to Genesis Place this weekend for games 3 and 4, where they will look to take advantage of their home floor and close out the series.
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4: Partly cloudy throughout the day today. Chance of showers, risk of a thunderstorm later today. High of 28 and wildfire smoke lingering in the area. Dropping to 8 overnight. Tomorrow, the smoke sticks around as we expect a mix of sun and cloud and a high of 30. Into Saturday, partly cloudy, chance of showers, and a high of 28.
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1: Yesterday, I was reading this report that says, before you go on vacation, there's something that you should be turning off that you don't normally. That's the latest from the beaches, edge of the earth, Air 106. Air Mornings, I'm Justin Crouch. I know another thing that we have to do before we go on vacation. And in fact, if you've got a good, like, pre-vacation getting the house ready tip, feel free to share at 403-212-1061. You can call or text. Plumbing experts are saying you should check for cracks, leaks, and that all of your taps are shut off before you go on vacation. But they also suggest that you should shut your water off before you leave, and this will truly prevent you from coming home to some kind of serious disaster. Which does seem like great advice. However, another thing I need to remember before leaving for vacation

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8: 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High of 28 today, sun cloud mix throughout, chance of showers, risk of thunderstorm later today, and wildfire smoke lingers in the area, dropping to 8 overnight. Tomorrow, the smoke sticks around as we expect a mix of sun and cloud and a high of 30. Partly cloudy for Saturday, chance of showers at a high of 28. 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

Fun fact, Dubs actually went to high school with my cousins. They're from my hometown of Orangeville, Ontario. That's Dubs teaming up with Nelly Furtado, Torture of the Heart, Air 106. Air mornings, I'm Johnston Crouch. I saw today that Adidas is teaming up with the Terry Fox Foundation to bring back the iconic sneakers he wore during his Marathon of Hope back in 1980. This is so cool. Even cooler, too. Every dollar of net proceeds from these shoes that are sold will go to the Terry Fox Foundation to continue to fund cancer research. Incredible stuff. And if I can get my hands on a pair of these, I will proudly rock these. I know some people are, they're going to put them on display or whatever. Nah, dog, not me. I'm gladly going to stroll through Nose Creek Park with these bad boys on. It kind of feels like what Terry Fox would have wanted.

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1: 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Dropping to 8 overnight. Tomorrow, the smoke sticks around as it'll be partly cloudy throughout the day with a high of 30. Into Saturday, sun cloud mix, chance of showers, and a high of 28. Stay ahead of the storm. 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

0: Era 106, Era Mornings, I'm Justin Crouch. I saw this study that was done about what makes sisters the happiest, and I figured I'd share with my sister Jennifer, see what she thinks.
1: Hello.
0: Hello, hello. I think I sent this to you the other day, but I saw this new study. It finds that spending money on your brother may bring more happiness and joy into your life.
1: Yes.
0: What do you think about that?
1: This is funny because I immediately messaged you back when you sent this. And I said, I actually think that's really true because the amount of excitement I get when I find the perfect gift for you is just like, it's crazy. And then I almost want to give it to you like right away instead of waiting for like your birthday or Christmas or whatever, because I'm just so excited to give you the gift.
0: There's one part I don't necessarily agree with. It said that it doesn't matter like how much you spend, whether it's $5 or $20 or $100 or whatever. The happiness boost is nearly the same. I disagree. The bigger, the better.
1: I don't know. I think I've found some pretty epic $5 gifts, and I've also found some pretty epic $100 gifts.
0: Just putting this out there, I did see that they're going to be releasing these like Terry Fox limited edition sneakers. So like,
1: don't get your hopes up. Those are probably expensive. Out of my budget.
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3: Hey, it's Justin Crouch from Air Mornings. In case you missed it recently on the show, every time I am flying completely solo, like I was this weekend, I only eat bacon and eggs. It's easy. It feels like it's good for me, even though it's definitely not, and it's delicious. Also, I feel pretty manly when I'm eating only bacon and eggs, and a big part of that is Ron Swanson from Parks and Rec.
9: 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I worry what you just heard was, give me a lot of bacon and eggs. 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
2: 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Here's what's making news this hour. Emergency crews responded to a motorcycle fire on First Avenue in Airdrie last night, prompting the closure of a section of the road near the railway tracks. A witness said the rider jumped off the motorcycle after it caught fire and did not appear to be injured. What started the fire is unknown. We do have a small chance of rain today, but with that being said, it looks like we will have another hot and smoky day. More than 300 people attended the Airdrie Legion celebration of the Royal Canadian Legion's 100th anniversary on Friday, taking part in an evening of entertainment, food, and tribute to local veterans. Carney Charbonneau of the Airdrie Legion said organizers were thrilled with the community support, as about 30 veterans were recognized and residents embraced Red Friday by wearing red throughout the event.
3: The audience was a sea of red. It was overwhelming. It was just amazing. We had RCMP. We did a full color party. The Legion in uniform. All our cadets. It was breathtaking.
2: The celebration marked the Legion's centennial while bringing the community together to honor veterans and their service. Airdrie has been named Alberta's most active community in the 2026 Participation Community Challenge after residents took part in a wide range of physical activities throughout June. Mayor Heather Spearman said the community's strong participation earned Airdrie the provincial title and a $10,000 grant to support future recreation initiatives. The funding will be used to invest in local physical activity programs and help the city participate in future Participation Community Challenges. Alberta RCMP is sharing water safety tips during National Drowning Prevention Week, which runs this week and focuses on the theme, Safety Starts with Being Water Smart. Police are reminding residents to wear life jackets, supervise children around water, avoid swimming while impaired, and be aware of changing water conditions. The campaign comes as a life-saving society reports more than 400 Canadians die each year in preventable water-related incidents. The premiers of PEI, New Brunswick, and Manitoba said they want to see the federal government return to splitting healthcare funding 50-50 with the provinces, a formula that stood until the 1970s when it was lowered in exchange for tax points and block funding. With the search for a missing 11-year-old boy from Calgary named Parker into its seventh day, police are renewing its plea for home and business owners in and around the area where he disappeared to search their properties. Former Calgary Mayor Jody Gondek will not be getting her phone back from police until next year at the earliest. On Wednesday, a judge ordered the phones of a number of individuals, including Gondek, stay with the police during their investigation into municipal corruption.
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2: The Toronto Blue Jays wrap up their series with the Tampa Bay Rays today. First pitch is at 1 p.m. with Shane Bieber taking the mound. In CFL action tonight, the Saskatchewan Roughriders will be taking on the Edmonton Elks. Tomorrow, the Stampeders return to the field to take on the Winnipeg Blue Bombers. The Rocky View Knights split their opening two games of their Senior B playoff series against the Beaumont Outlaws, earning the organization's first playoff victory in several years. With the series tied 1-1, the Knights return to Genesis Place this weekend for games 3 and 4, where they will look to take advantage of their home floor and close out the series.
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4: Partly cloudy throughout the day today. Chance of showers, risk of a thunderstorm later today. High of 28 and wildfire smoke lingering in the area. Dropping to 8 overnight. Tomorrow, the smoke sticks around as we expect a mix of sun and cloud and a high of 30. Into Saturday, partly cloudy, chance of showers, and a high of 28.
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There is a certain kind of person that just absolutely disgusts me. And they have come out in full force this week. Air 106, Air Mornings, I'm Justin Crouch. The Amber Alert remains in place for 11-year-old Parker, the boy who went missing in Calgary last week. And this is already an awful situation. It has been made worse, though, as police have now had to warn about a scam fundraiser that is claiming to support the family of Parker. And they have come out and said that they have no tie to this GoFundMe that's going around. And I know what you're thinking. Real, like, seriously? It's like, yeah. Yeah, unfortunately, somebody really is trying to take advantage of this awful situation. That's it's just ridiculous. It's so hard to put it into words without using bad words. Taking advantage of this kind of situation deserves the worst form of punishment. That's what I'll say. I hope whoever is doing this gets exactly what it is that they deserve.

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1: 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High of 28 today, sun cloud mix throughout, chance of showers, risk of thunderstorm later today, and wildfire smoke lingers in the area, dropping to 8 overnight. Tomorrow, the smoke sticks around as we expect a mix of sun and cloud and a high of 30. Partly cloudy for Saturday, chance of showers at a high of 28. 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

you are headed westbound down Yankee Valley this morning, you may notice something just a little bit different. Yeah, there's a big old giant smear of yellow road paint. Air 106, Air Mornings, I'm Justin Crouch. I didn't see where it started on my drive in today. I want to say likely around the McDonald's and then carried ever so slightly up to about Main Street was where I saw it. And that's not going to be coming off anytime soon. That's road paint. Like, they do just have to let that wear down, no? If there's a road paint expert out there, please give me a shout. 403-212-1061. But also, what happened here? Was there some malfunction with the paint sprayer? I mean, obviously, but it does also kind of look like a minion met a really unfortunate end. For just a

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2: 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Chance of showers, risk of a thunderstorm later today, and wildfire smoke lingers in the area. Dropping to 8 overnight. Tomorrow, the smoke sticks around as it'll be partly cloudy throughout the day with a high of 30. Into Saturday, sun cloud mix, chance of showers, and a high of 28. Stay ahead of the storm. 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

0: It's crazy that, you know, Bad Day was such a big song that you almost forget that he did have other tunes. Daniel Powder, Crazy All My Life. It's on Air 106. Air Mornings, I'm Justin Crouch. This is actually going to wrap it for me today. Looking to reach a high of 28 today, 30 tomorrow, 28 Saturday, 27 on Sunday. Just a friendly reminder as we are experiencing smoke in the area to do your best anyways to not spend too much time outside. I know we're trying to enjoy the heat and the sunshine and whatnot, especially with the June monsoon that we had. Just be careful with it, of course. Otherwise, have yourself a great rest of your day. Ken O'Neill is in next.
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3: 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Sorry, professor. 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
2: 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Emergency crews responded to a motorcycle fire on First Avenue in Airdrie last night, closing part of the road near the railway tracks. A witness said the rider jumped off after the motorcycle caught fire and did not appear to be injured. What started the fire is unknown. Airdrie has been named Alberta's most active community in the 2026 Participation Community Challenge after residents took part in a wide range of physical activities throughout June. Mayor Heather Spearman said the community's strong participation earned Airdrie the provincial title and a $10,000 grant to support future recreation initiatives. The funding will be used to invest in local physical activity programs and help the city participate in future Participation Community Challenges. More than 300 people gathered at the Airdrie Legion on Friday to celebrate the Royal Canadian Legion's 100th anniversary with entertainment, veteran recognition, and community activities. Connie Charbonneau of the Airdrie Legion said organizers were overwhelmed by the turnout, with about 30 veterans honored and a sea of red as many attendees wore red for Red Friday.
3: It was incredible. It was mind-boggling. It was heart-stopping. There was so much work that went into this for the last year, and to see it all come, and last minute we popped out there that it's Red Friday, our ED, remember, everyone deployed, the audience was a sea of red.
2: The event recognized the Legion's century of service while giving residents the opportunity to connect with local veterans and celebrate their contributions. Construction on Scotia Place in Calgary is continuing to move forward, with crews making progress on the building's roof, interior areas, exterior features, and surrounding infrastructure ahead of its planned fall 2027 opening. The City of Calgary said work is advancing in key areas, including the food hall, rooftop patio, upper bowl, and Esso Community Area entrance, while construction also continues on the nearby 6th Street Southeast underpass. Want the latest local news delivered straight to your inbox? Sign up for daily news on discoverairdrie.com. The premiers of PEI, New Brunswick, and Manitoba said they want to see the federal government return to splitting healthcare funding 50-50 with the provinces, a formula that stood until the 1970s when it was lowered in exchange for tax points and block funding. With the search for a missing 11-year-old boy from Calgary named Parker into its seventh day, police are renewing its plea for home and business owners in and around the area where he disappeared to search their properties. Former Calgary Mayor Jody Gondek will not be getting her phone back from police until next year at the earliest. On Wednesday, a judge ordered the phones of a number of individuals, including Gondek, stay with the police during their investigation into municipal corruption.
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2: The Toronto Blue Jays wrap up their series with the Tampa Bay Rays today. First pitch is at 1 p.m. with Shane Bieber taking the mound. In CFL action tonight, the Saskatchewan Roughriders will be taking on the Edmonton Elks. Tomorrow, the Stampeders return to the field to take on the Winnipeg Blue Bombers. The Rocky View Knights split their opening two games of their Senior B playoff series against the Beaumont Outlaws, earning the organization's first playoff victory in several years. With the series tied 1-1, the Knights return to Genesis Place this weekend for games 3 and 4, where they will look to take advantage of their home floor and close out the series.
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2: Partially cloudy sky tonight with a chance of rain, and there is a small risk of thunderstorms, a low of 8. Tomorrow, the smoke will stick around with some gusting wind, a high of 30. And to start your weekend off on Saturday, it's a mix of sun and cloud with a chance of rain and a high of 28. For all your weather and news updates, visit discoverairdrie.com, download our app, or stream us online.
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0: Tyler Shaw with you. I'm Ken O'Neill. Zara Larsson's Midnight Sun is next. It just seems to be getting worse and worse for the Toronto Blue Jays. Yeah, they lost again last night. The final score was 4-2. If you're keeping track, the Jays have only won a single game in their last eight, and they've been outscored 51-21. They're playing the Rays one more time this afternoon.
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7: 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High of 28 today. Sun cloud mix throughout. Chance of showers. Risk of thunderstorm later today. And wildfire smoke lingers in the area, dropping to 8 overnight. Tomorrow, the smoke sticks around as we expect a mix of sun and cloud. And a high of 30. Partly cloudy for Saturday. Chance of showers at a high of 28. 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
9: 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Dropping to 8 overnight. Tomorrow, the smoke sticks around as it'll be partly cloudy throughout the day with a high of 30. Into Saturday, sun cloud mix, chance of showers, and a high of 28. Stay ahead of the storm. 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

0: Bulow and Sweet Little Lies, Lady Gaga, The Dead Dance on the way as we wind down your Thursday lunch hour. I'm Ken O'Neill. Have you signed up for the Daily News? 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
2: 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Emergency crews responded to a motorcycle fire on First Avenue in Airdrie last night, prompting the closure of a section of the road near the railway tracks. A witness said the rider jumped off the motorcycle after it caught fire and did not appear to be injured. What started the fire is unknown. We do have a small chance of rain today, but with that being said, it looks like we will have another hot and smoky day. More than 300 people attended the Airdrie Legion celebration of the Royal Canadian Legion's 100th anniversary on Friday, taking part in an evening of entertainment, food, and tribute to local veterans. Carney Charbonneau of the Airdrie Legion said organizers were thrilled with the community support, as about 30 veterans were recognized and residents embraced Red Friday by wearing red throughout the event.
3: The audience was a sea of red. It was overwhelming. It was just amazing. We had RCMP. We did a full color party. The Legion in uniform. All our cadets. It was breathtaking.
2: The celebration marked the Legion's centennial while bringing the community together to honor veterans and their service. Airdrie has been named Alberta's most active community in the 2026 Participation Community Challenge after residents took part in a wide range of physical activities throughout June. Mayor Heather Spearman said the community's strong participation earned Airdrie the provincial title and a $10,000 grant to support future recreation initiatives. The funding will be used to invest in local physical activity programs and help the city participate in future Participation Community Challenges. Alberta RCMP is sharing water safety tips during National Drowning Prevention Week, which runs this week and focuses on the theme, Safety Starts with Being Water Smart. Police are reminding residents to wear life jackets, supervise children around water, avoid swimming while impaired, and be aware of changing water conditions. The campaign comes as a life-saving society reports more than 400 Canadians die each year in preventable water-related incidents. The premiers of PEI, New Brunswick, and Manitoba said they want to see the federal government return to splitting healthcare funding 50-50 with the provinces, a formula that stood until the 1970s when it was lowered in exchange for tax points and block funding. With the search for a missing 11-year-old boy from Calgary named Parker into its seventh day, police are renewing its plea for home and business owners in and around the area where he disappeared to search their properties. Former Calgary Mayor Jody Gondek will not be getting her phone back from police until next year at the earliest. On Wednesday, a judge ordered the phones of a number of individuals, including Gondek, stay with the police during their investigation into municipal corruption.
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2: The Rocky View Knights split their opening two games of their Senior B playoff series against the Beaumont Outlaws, earning the organization's first playoff victory in several years. With the series tied 1-1, the Knights return to Genesis Place this weekend for games 3 and 4, where they will look to take advantage of their home floor and close out the series. In CFL action tonight, the Saskatchewan Roughriders will be taking on the Edmonton Elks. Tomorrow, the Stampeders return to the field to take on the Winnipeg Blue Bombers.
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2: Partially cloudy sky tonight with a chance of rain, and there is a small risk of thunderstorms, a low of 8. Tomorrow the smoke will stick around with some gusting wind, a high of 30. And to start your weekend off on Saturday, it's a mix of sun and cloud with a chance of rain and a high of 28. For all your weather and news updates, visit discoverairdrie.com, download our app, or stream us online.
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Jet Lag, right after Harry Styles.

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8: 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Tomorrow, the smoke expected to stick around as we expect a mix of sun and cloud and a high of 30. Into Saturday, partly cloudy, chance of showers and a high of 28. Your ultimate weather companion, available on the go. 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
9: My name is Benson Boone.

I'm Ken O'Neill. 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
12: 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Wildfire smoke still lingering in the area, dropping to 8 overnight. Tomorrow, the smoke's sticking around as we're expecting a mix of sun and cloud and a high of 30. Into Saturday, partly cloudy, chance of showers and a high of 28. 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

0: Metric and Gimme Sympathy on this pre-Friday. We call it that because the weekend is so close now. Billie Eilish and Birds of a Feather coming up. I'm Ken O'Neill. CFL is into week 8. Ottawa off this weekend, which kicks off tonight with Edmonton in Regina. Tomorrow, the Stamps are visiting the Blue Bombers. Toronto travels to BC on Saturday, and the Sunday night game has the Tiger Cats playing in Montreal.
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2: 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Emergency crews responded to a motorcycle fire on First Avenue in Airdrie last night, closing part of the road near the railway tracks. A witness said the rider jumped off after the motorcycle caught fire and did not appear to be injured. What started the fire is unknown. Airdrie has been named Alberta's most active community in the 2026 Participaction Community Challenge after residents took part in a wide range of physical activities throughout June. Mayor Heather Spearman said the community's strong participation earned Airdrie the provincial title and a $10,000 grant to support future recreation initiatives. The funding will be used to invest in local physical activity programs and help the city participate in future Participaction Community Challenges. More than 300 people gathered at the Airdrie Legion on Friday to celebrate the Royal Canadian Legion's 100th anniversary with entertainment, veteran recognition, and community activities. Connie Charbonneau of the Airdrie Legion said organizers were overwhelmed by the turnout, with about 30 veterans honored and a sea of red as many attendees wore red for Red Friday.
3: It was incredible. It was mind-boggling. It was heart-stopping. There was so much work that went into this for the last year, and to see it all come, and last minute we popped out there that it's Red Friday, our ED, remember, everyone deployed, the audience was a sea of red.
2: The event recognized the Legion's century of service while giving residents the opportunity to connect with local veterans and celebrate their contributions. Construction on Scotia Place in Calgary is continuing to move forward, with crews making progress on the building's roof, interior areas, exterior features, and surrounding infrastructure ahead of its planned fall 2027 opening. The City of Calgary said work is advancing in key areas, including the food hall, rooftop patio, upper bowl, and Esso Community Area entrance, while construction also continues on the nearby 6th Street Southeast underpass. Want the latest local news delivered straight to your inbox? Sign up for daily news on discoverairdrie.com. The premiers of PEI, New Brunswick, and Manitoba said they want to see the federal government return to splitting healthcare funding 50-50 with the provinces, a formula that stood until the 1970s when it was lowered in exchange for tax points and block funding. With the search for a missing 11-year-old boy from Calgary named Parker into its seventh day, police are renewing its plea for home and business owners in and around the area where he disappeared to search their properties. Former Calgary Mayor Jody Gondek will not be getting her phone back from police until next year at the earliest. On Wednesday, a judge ordered the phones of a number of individuals, including Gondek, stay with the police during their investigation into municipal corruption.
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2: In CFL action tonight, the Saskatchewan Roughriders will be taking on the Edmonton Elks. Tomorrow, the Stampeders return to the field to take on the Winnipeg Blue Bombers. The Rocky View Knights split their opening two games of their Senior B playoff series against the Beaumont Outlaws, earning the organization's first playoff victory in several years. With the series tied 1-1, the Knights return to Genesis Place this weekend for games 3 and 4, where they will look to take advantage of their home floor and close out the series.
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2: Partially cloudy sky tonight with a chance of rain, and there is a small risk of thunderstorms, a low of 8. Tomorrow, the smoke will stick around with some gusting wind, a high of 30. And to start your weekend off on Saturday, it's a mix of sun and cloud with a chance of rain and a high of 28. For all your weather and news updates, visit discoverairdrie.com, download our app, or stream us online.
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4: Oh, I leave quite an impression.

It's Cameron Wickholm, you and me on the Drive Home Show. He's going to be in Camrose next weekend for the Big Valley Jamboree. Pretty sure there's still some tickets available. Here's Alex Warren, Fever Dream.

0: Diner, all about that bass on the Drive Home Show. I'm Candace Johnson. The Kansas City Chiefs have shared an image of what their $3 billion stadium is going to look like. And honestly, if you haven't taken a look yet, it looks like the Saddle Dome. Have they learned nothing from us? The likes of Beyonce cannot come to Calgary because of the Saddle Dome. So why are the Kansas City Chiefs shaping their $3 billion stadium like a saddle? They're not even a country town, are they?
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7: 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Tomorrow, the smoke expected to stick around as we expect a mix of sun and cloud and a high of 30. Into Saturday, partly cloudy, chance of showers and a high of 28. Your ultimate weather companion, available on the go. 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

Sampson. It's Misery on the Drive Home Show. I'm Candace Johnson. Here's new music from Gracie Abrams. This one's called Hit the Wall on your Thursday afternoon, aka Junior Friday.

0: you remind me on the Drive Home Show. It's Candace Johnson with you, and one of the best celestial shows of the year is officially underway. Unfortunately, with all the smoke in Alberta, you're not going to see much of it, at least not right now. The Perseid meteor shower is active. The good news, it continues right up until August 24th. The big peak, you might want to jot this down, August 12th and to August 13th. That is the best night for the Perseid meteor shower. These tiny little particles that were left behind from Comet Swift-Tuttle slam into our atmosphere at 60 kilometers an hour. Isn't that wild? And they say on the peak days, August 12th and 13th, you will see between 50 and 100 meteors an hour.
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11: 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Wildfire smoke still lingering in the area, dropping to 8 overnight. Tomorrow, the smoke's sticking around as we're expecting a mix of sun and cloud and a high of 30. Into Saturday, partly cloudy, chance of showers and a high of 28. 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
2: 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Emergency crews responded to a motorcycle fire on First Avenue in Airdrie last night, prompting the closure of a section of the road near the railway tracks. A witness said the rider jumped off the motorcycle after it caught fire and did not appear to be injured. What started the fire is unknown. We do have a small chance of rain today, but with that being said, it looks like we will have another hot and smoky day. More than 300 people attended the Airdrie Legion celebration of the Royal Canadian Legion's 100th anniversary on Friday, taking part in an evening of entertainment, food, and tribute to local veterans. Carney Charbonneau of the Airdrie Legion said organizers were thrilled with the community support, as about 30 veterans were recognized and residents embraced Red Friday by wearing red throughout the event.
3: The audience was a sea of red. It was overwhelming. It was just amazing. We had RCMP. We did a full color party. The Legion in uniform. All our cadets. It was breathtaking.
2: The celebration marked the Legion's centennial while bringing the community together to honor veterans and their service. Airdrie has been named Alberta's most active community in the 2026 Participation Community Challenge after residents took part in a wide range of physical activities throughout June. Mayor Heather Spearman said the community's strong participation earned Airdrie the provincial title and a $10,000 grant to support future recreation initiatives. The funding will be used to invest in local physical activity programs and help the city participate in future Participation Community Challenges. Alberta RCMP is sharing water safety tips during National Drowning Prevention Week, which runs this week and focuses on the theme, Safety Starts with Being Water Smart. Police are reminding residents to wear life jackets, supervise children around water, avoid swimming while impaired, and be aware of changing water conditions. The campaign comes as a life-saving society reports more than 400 Canadians die each year in preventable water-related incidents. The premiers of PEI, New Brunswick, and Manitoba said they want to see the federal government return to splitting healthcare funding 50-50 with the provinces, a formula that stood until the 1970s when it was lowered in exchange for tax points and block funding. With the search for a missing 11-year-old boy from Calgary named Parker into its seventh day, police are renewing its plea for home and business owners in and around the area where he disappeared to search their properties. Former Calgary Mayor Jody Gondek will not be getting her phone back from police until next year at the earliest. On Wednesday, a judge ordered the phones of a number of individuals, including Gondek, stay with the police during their investigation into municipal corruption.
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2: The Rocky View Knights split their opening two games of their Senior B playoff series against the Beaumont Outlaws, earning the organization's first playoff victory in several years. With the series tied 1-1, the Knights return to Genesis Place this weekend for games 3 and 4, where they will look to take advantage of their home floor and close out the series. In CFL action tonight, the Saskatchewan Roughriders will be taking on the Edmonton Elks. Tomorrow, the Stampeders return to the field to take on the Winnipeg Blue Bombers.
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2: Partially cloudy sky tonight with a chance of rain, and there is a small risk of thunderstorms, a low of 8. Tomorrow, the smoke will stick around with some gusting wind, a high of 30. And to start your weekend off on Saturday, it's a mix of sun and cloud with a chance of rain and a high of 28. For all your weather and news updates, visit discoverairdrie.com, download our app, or stream us online.
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Candace Johnson with you. There are three ways to get entered for Duck Duck Jeep with your Alberta Jeep dealers. 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Here's Dracula on the Drive Home Show.

0: Mom's Better Day on the Drive Home Show. Candace Johnson with you. This morning we played that Duck Duck Jeep cue to text, and now it's time to call today's qualifier. Hello? Hi, is this Sandra?
1: Yes, it is.
0: Hey, Sandra, it's Candace calling from the radio station. How you doing today?
1: I'm good. How are you?
0: I'm good. You texted in the word Jeep this morning, and congratulations, you're qualified to win with your Alberta Jeep dealers.
1: Oh, that's amazing.
0: Yeah, so you're in the running for this brand new $55,000 Jeep Cherokee Hybrid Limited that comes with cooling seats. Who doesn't want cooling seats this time of year?
1: No kidding.
0: Right? And we're also going to throw in a pair of Callaway Park tickets for you.
1: Fabulous. Thank you so much.
0: Have a great weekend.
1: Yeah, you too. Bye-bye.
0: Bye.
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3: 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Tomorrow, the smoke expected to stick around as we expect a mix of sun and cloud and a high of 30. Into Saturday, partly cloudy, chance of showers and a high of 28. Your ultimate weather companion, available on the go. 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

0: Janice Trench beside you on the Drive Home Show. I'm Candace Johnson. Today is the day that Mercury is no longer in retrograde. Mercury retrograde ends this evening at 7 o'clock Eastern, so that's going to be approximately 5 o'clock our time. I don't know what the deal is with Mercury being in retrograde and why this makes people act weird, so I Googled it. Astrologers believe that when Mercury appears to move backward, which it does annually, people joke that during Mercury retrograde, texts might go to the wrong person, computers crash, flights get delayed. Basically, while Mercury appears to be moving backward, everything else becomes more chaotic. Honestly, after finding out why we're worried about Mercury in retrograde, I'm no longer worried because there's no scientific evidence to back it up.
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11: 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Wildfire smoke still lingering in the area, dropping to 8 overnight. Tomorrow, the smoke's sticking around as we're expecting a mix of sun and cloud and a high of 30 into Saturday. Partly cloudy, chance of showers and a high of 28. 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

0: 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I'm Candace Johnson. 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Yes, the Participaction Community Challenge was a huge success. 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
0: Hey, it's Justin Crouch from Air Mornings. In case you missed it recently on the show, I've already had somebody mention bubbles. Keep a bubble machine going and that will keep the mosquitoes away. Maybe just because it's taking up the airspace. I don't know. And I've already gotten a suggestion as well for garlic powder. Just sprinkle that in your yard and apparently garlic powder keeps the mosquitoes away. I mean, if you think about it, they are kind of tiny vampires. So it does sort of make sense.
1: 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That's news happening near you. 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
2: 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Emergency crews responded to a motorcycle fire on First Avenue in Airdrie last night, closing part of the road near the railway tracks. A witness said the rider jumped off after the motorcycle caught fire and did not appear to be injured. What started the fire is unknown. Airdrie has been named Alberta's most active community in the 2026 Participaction Community Challenge after residents took part in a wide range of physical activities throughout June. Mayor Heather Spearman said the community's strong participation earned Airdrie the provincial title and a $10,000 grant to support future recreation initiatives. The funding will be used to invest in local physical activity programs and help the city participate in future Participaction Community Challenges. More than 300 people gathered at the Airdrie Legion on Friday to celebrate the Royal Canadian Legion's 100th anniversary with entertainment, veteran recognition, and community activities. Connie Charbonneau of the Airdrie Legion said organizers were overwhelmed by the turnout, with about 30 veterans honored and a sea of red as many attendees wore red for Red Friday.
3: It was incredible. It was mind-boggling. It was heart-stopping. There was so much work that went into this for the last year, and to see it all come, and last minute we popped out there that it's Red Friday, our ED, remember, everyone deployed, the audience was a sea of red.
2: The event recognized the Legion's century of service while giving residents the opportunity to connect with local veterans and celebrate their contributions. Construction on Scotia Place in Calgary is continuing to move forward, with crews making progress on the building's roof, interior areas, exterior features, and surrounding infrastructure ahead of its planned fall 2027 opening. The City of Calgary said work is advancing in key areas, including the food hall, rooftop patio, upper bowl, and Esso Community Area entrance, while construction also continues on the nearby 6th Street Southeast underpass. Want the latest local news delivered straight to your inbox? Sign up for daily news on discoverairdrie.com. The premiers of PEI, New Brunswick, and Manitoba said they want to see the federal government return to splitting healthcare funding 50-50 with the provinces, a formula that stood until the 1970s when it was lowered in exchange for tax points and block funding. With the search for a missing 11-year-old boy from Calgary named Parker into its seventh day, police are renewing its plea for home and business owners in and around the area where he disappeared to search their properties. Former Calgary Mayor Jody Gondek will not be getting her phone back from police until next year at the earliest. On Wednesday, a judge ordered the phones of a number of individuals, including Gondek, stay with the police during their investigation into municipal corruption.
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2: In CFL action tonight, the Saskatchewan Roughriders will be taking on the Edmonton Elks. Tomorrow, the Stampeders return to the field to take on the Winnipeg Blue Bombers. The Rocky View Knights split their opening two games of their Senior B playoff series against the Beaumont Outlaws, earning the organization's first playoff victory in several years. With the series tied 1-1, the Knights return to Genesis Place this weekend for games 3 and 4, where they will look to take advantage of their home floor and close out the series.
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2: Partially cloudy sky tonight with a chance of rain, and there is a small risk of thunderstorms, a low of 8. Tomorrow the smoke will stick around with some gusting wind, a high of 30. And to start your weekend off on Saturday, it's a mix of sun and cloud with a chance of rain and a high of 28. For all your weather and news updates, visit discoverairdrie.com, download our app, or stream us online.
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Candace Johnson with you. Just a heads up, the Calgary Stampeders on the road tomorrow night in Winnipeg. But here at home, Calgary Surge taking on Edmonton at Winsport. 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

0: Casey Acaro rooting for you on The Drive Home Show. I'm Candace Johnson. Did you know that adults who eat spicy food 6 or 7 days a week have a 14% lower risk of dying than those who rarely eat spicy foods? I personally got a tame tongue. I'm not a big fan of the spice. A hint of spice is good. I like flavorful spice, not just like full-on heat. But if you are looking for the spicy stuff here in Alberta, Hatari Bros in Calgary, their hot sauces are insane. Acid Rain. You might need a big glass of milk next to you if you try that hot sauce.
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2: A warm, cloudy, and smoky day here in Airdrie, and the major routes are fairly congested as of right now, especially along Main Street. If you do see or hear anything, please do give me a call or send me a text at 403-212-1061.
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2: 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Partially cloudy sky tonight with a chance of rain, and there is a small risk of thunderstorms, a low of 8. Tomorrow, the smoke will stick around with some gusting wind, a high of 30. And to start your weekend off on Saturday, it's a mix of sun and cloud with a chance of rain and a high of 28. For all your weather and news updates, visit discoverairdrie.com, download our app, or stream us online.
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0: Jordan. Hold on, we're going home on the Drive Home Show. Do you suffer from texting thumb? Suddenly my right thumb started clicking, like cracking for no reason. I'm like, what is this all about? Apparently texting thumb comes from constant texting, scrolling, and even holding your phone. There are actual symptoms, including stiffness, throbbing near the thumb joint, and even clicking when you bend your thumb. So I don't know, maybe start texting with your index finger, but then that just like makes you look like an old person.
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2: Traffic here in Airdrie is fairly busy, especially along the major routes like Yankee Valley Boulevard and Veterans Boulevard. The QE2 in between Airdrie and Calgary is the same way. 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
2: 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Partially cloudy sky tonight with a chance of rain, and there is a small risk of thunderstorms, a low of 8. Tomorrow the smoke will stick around with some gusting wind, a high of 30. And to start your weekend off on Saturday, it's a mix of sun and cloud with a chance of rain and a high of 28. For all your weather and news updates, visit discoverairdrie.com, download our app, or stream us online.
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15: 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It feels like it's good for me, even though it's definitely not, and it's delicious. Also, I feel pretty manly when I'm eating only bacon and eggs, and a big part of that is Ron Swanson from Parks and Rec.
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2: I'm Connor May with our local news, streaming now through the Discover Airdrie app. Emergency crews responded to a motorcycle fire on First Avenue in Airdrie last night, closing part of the road near the railway tracks. A witness said the rider jumped off after the motorcycle caught fire and did not appear to be injured. What started the fire is unknown. Airdrie has been named Alberta's most active community in the 2026 Participaction Community Challenge after residents took part in a wide range of physical activities throughout June. Mayor Heather Spearman said the community's strong participation earned Airdrie the provincial title and a $10,000 grant to support future recreation initiatives. The funding will be used to invest in local physical activity programs and help the city participate in future Participaction Community Challenges. More than 300 people gathered at the Airdrie Legion on Friday to celebrate the Royal Canadian Legion's 100th anniversary with entertainment, veteran recognition, and community activities. Connie Charbonneau of the Airdrie Legion said organizers were overwhelmed by the turnout, with about 30 veterans honored and a sea of red as many attendees wore red for Red Friday.
3: It was incredible. It was mind-boggling. It was heart-stopping. There was so much work that went into this for the last year, and to see it all come, and last minute we popped out there that it's Red Friday, our ED, remember, everyone deployed, the audience was a sea of red.
2: The event recognized the Legion's century of service while giving residents the opportunity to connect with local veterans and celebrate their contributions. Alberta RCMP is sharing water safety tips during National Drowning Prevention Week, which runs this week and focuses on the theme, Safety Starts with Being Water Smart. Police are reminding residents to wear life jackets, supervise children around water, avoid swimming while impaired, and be aware of changing water conditions. The campaign comes as a life-saving society reports more than 400 Canadians die each year in preventable water-related incidents. Construction on Scotia Place in Calgary is continuing to move forward, with crews making progress on the building's roof, interior areas, exterior features, and surrounding infrastructure ahead of its planned fall 2027 opening. The City of Calgary said work is advancing in key areas, including the food hall, rooftop patio, upper bowl, and Esso Community Area entrance, while construction also continues on the nearby 6th Street Southeast underpass. Want the latest local news delivered straight to your inbox? Sign up for daily news on discoverairdrie.com. The premiers of PEI, New Brunswick, and Manitoba said they want to see the federal government return to splitting healthcare funding 50-50 with the provinces, a formula that stood until the 1970s when it was lowered in exchange for tax points and block funding. With the search for a missing 11-year-old boy from Calgary named Parker into its seventh day, police are renewing its plea for home and business owners in and around the area where he disappeared to search their properties. Former Calgary Mayor Jody Gondek will not be getting her phone back from police until next year at the earliest. On Wednesday, a judge ordered the phones of a number of individuals, including Gondek, stay with the police during their investigation into municipal corruption.
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2: The Rocky View Knights split their opening two games of their Senior B playoff series against the Beaumont Outlaws, earning the organization's first playoff victory in several years. With the series tied 1-1, the Knights return to Genesis Place this weekend for games 3 and 4, where they will look to take advantage of their home floor and close out the series. In CFL action tonight, the Saskatchewan Roughriders will be taking on the Edmonton Elks. Tomorrow, the Stampeders return to the field to take on the Winnipeg Blue Bombers.
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2: Partially cloudy sky tonight with a chance of rain, and there is a small risk of thunderstorms. A low of 8. Tomorrow, the smoke will stick around with some gusting wind, a high of 30. And to start your weekend off on Saturday, it's a mix of sun and cloud with a chance of rain and a high of 28. For all your weather and news updates, visit discoverairdrie.com, download our app, or stream us online.
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up next, what's happening in entertainment? A country star is breaking all kinds of records on the road. Do you think you know which one it is? Well, stick around. We'll tell you more after Teddy Swims and Mr. Know-It-All on The Drive Home Show.

0: She's in the know. Here's Candace with what's happening in entertainment. 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
1: Well, Ed Sheeran brought out Alex Morin for a duet of Ordinary earlier this week.

Yeah, Sheeran said, quote, I met someone last year who released a song that I was jealous of, so I invited him to come sing it. Morgan Wallen's Still the Problem tour is projected to set a new record as the highest grossing country tour of all time.

0: It's also expected to be the first country tour ever to pass the $500 million mark. And UB40 bring the Unstoppable Tour to the Grey Eagle Event Center this fall. Are on sale now for the October 14th show. I'm Candace, and that's what's happening in entertainment, brought to you by the Grey Eagle Event Center.
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2: Still a busy Friday out here on Airdrie's major routes like Main Street, Yankee Valley Boulevard, and Veterans Boulevard. For those traveling in between Airdrie and Calgary, you can expect some delays over there as well. If you do see or hear anything, please do give me a call or send me a text at
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2: 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Partially cloudy sky tonight with a chance of rain, and there is a small risk of thunderstorms. A low of 8. Tomorrow, the smoke will stick around with some gusting wind, a high of 30. And to start your weekend off on Saturday, it's a mix of sun and cloud with a chance of rain and a high of 28. 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

It's Alex Porat kissing you on The Drive Home Show. Candace Johnson with you. Coming up, we're going to qualify someone to win with your Alberta Jeep dealers. Get your rubber ducks ready, because you could be winning a Jeep at the end of the summer. We've also got Callaway Park tickets to give away, so stick around. Here's Love Me Not on The Drive Home Show. See you.

0: 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This morning, we played that Duck Duck Jeep cue to text. Now, let's get our qualifier on the line and share the good news.
1: Oh.
0: Hi, is this Sandra?
1: Yes, it is.
0: Hey, Sandra, it's Candace calling from the radio station. How are you doing today?
1: I'm good. How are you?
0: I'm good. You texted in the word Jeep this morning, and congratulations, you're qualified to win with your Alberta Jeep dealers.
1: Oh, that's amazing.
0: Yeah, so you're in the running for this brand new $55,000 Jeep Cherokee Hybrid Limited that comes with cooling seats. Who doesn't want cooling seats this time of year?
1: No kidding.
0: Right? And we're also going to throw in a pair of Callaway Park tickets for you.
1: Fabulous. Thank you so much.
0: Have a great weekend.
1: Yeah, you too. Bye-bye.
0: Bye.
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3: Traffic here in Airdrie is fairly busy, especially along the major routes like Yankee Valley Boulevard and Veterans Boulevard. The QE2 in between Airdrie and Calgary is the same way. If you do see or hear anything, please do give me a call or send me a text at 43212-1061.
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3: 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Partially cloudy sky tonight with a chance of rain, and there is a small risk of thunderstorms, a low of 8. Tomorrow, the smoke will stick around with some gusting wind, a high of 30. And to start your weekend off on Saturday, it's a mix of sun and cloud with a chance of rain and a high of 28. For all your weather and news updates, visit discoverairdrie.com, download our app, or stream us online.
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0: Levine. I'm with you on Air 106, the Drive Home Show, brought to you by Davis Chev. They have employee pricing on right now. We're number one. We're number one. 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We're number one. Did you know that Airdrie was just named Alberta's most active community? 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
6: Hey, it's Justin Crouch from Air Mornings. 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
7: there was a hack this week at Mount Royal University down in Calgary. If ever there was an excuse to not have a project or paper or whatever done on time, this is it, and I'm that schmo that would absolutely be taking advantage of this. 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
2: 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Emergency crews responded to a motorcycle fire on First Avenue in Airdrie last night, prompting the closure of a section of the road near the railway tracks. A witness said the rider jumped off the motorcycle after it caught fire and did not appear to be injured. What started the fire is unknown. More than 300 people attended the Airdrie Legion celebration of the Royal Canadian Legion's 100th anniversary on Friday, taking part in an evening of entertainment, food, and tribute to local veterans. Carney Charbonneau of the Airdrie Legion said organizers were thrilled with the community support, as about 30 veterans were recognized and residents embraced Red Friday by wearing red throughout the event.
3: The audience was a sea of red. It was overwhelming. It was just amazing. We had RCMP. We did a full color party.